legendary rappers of the South, Outkast, the AT Aliens with that track, Miss Jackson, taking you way back. Before that, Sophie Royer with Actress, and even before that, Caroline Polachek with Welcome to My Island. And for those of you that are just joining us on the air, welcome to Sleepless. It's your man, DJ JoJo, the one and only Nighthawk. A little bit after 2 a.m., and coming up between 2 and 3, sounds like Muramasa. I have some Uchiyara for you, plus the sounds of Joy Crooks. I'm going to have some Camo and Crooked, plus Hearts Hearts and Tomato Flores, the Avalanches. And right now, for your ears, we're going to get into this sound coming from Jiggets and Charlotte Plank. This one's Makeup Sex.

weather cold, the weather so chill, chilly, willy, penguin feather road. Cause I'm sipping pro, yeah, that meth is pro. Promethazine, yeah, stepping stone. Oh, they acting up, get your weapons wrong.

Sleepless, serving up big blocks of music. That was Muramasa featuring A$AP Rocky. That was Lovesick. Before that, we had Beaks with White Lies, preceded by Yukno with Ich will nicht, dass du mich wieder loslässt. And even before that, we had Jiggets and Charlotte Plank with Makeup Sex. We're going to continue on with the music. And if you love alternative anthems, deep cuts, and information about artists, you should check out fm4.orf.at. Our editorial team is constantly dropping fresh interviews, features, track breakdowns, and more to keep you loaded with artist information and music in your life. 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Coming from Uche Yara, this is Hello, Hello.

0: und dein Wildberry Lillet.
1: Nina Chuba pouring out a little Wildberry Lillet. Before that, we had the sounds of Lovehead with Marie. And right now, it's a quick reminder for you. If you love good music, you love to get down on a Saturday night, you know, you can always tune in to the Digital Confusion Mix Show, where we give you lots and lots of music. 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Right now, time to give you some music. It's coming from Joy Crooks. This one's Feet Don't Fail Me Now.

Hearts, Hearts with Icarus, I Feel a Change. Before that, those legends of drum and bass from out of Austria, Camo and Crooked with Loving You Is Easy. And even before that, Joy Crooks with Feet Don't Fail Me Now. Still cruising through the late night and got more music for you right now. Coming up, gonna give you a little sounds courtesy of Barry Can't Swim. Plus, the Avalanche is coming your way. But right now, here's Tamara Flores and Tourist with Pesala Mucho.

The Avalanches featuring Portraits of Tracy with Can't Get Over Losing You. Before that, Tamara Flores and Tourists with Besala Mucho. And we're getting close to 3 a.m., folks. And that means at 3 a.m., you're going to find out what's hot with the FM4 Hot List coming your way at 3 a.m. And then at 4 a.m., going to rock your body with FM4 Rocks. So stay tuned for all of that. Right now, just got a little bit more Sleepless left for you. So let me squeeze another song in. This one's coming from Barry Can't Swim. This one's Return to Bebo. I'll see you at 5 a.m. when I return for Morgan Crown, y'all. Peace.

Four tracks in a row to set it off. That was Cardi B, Bad Bunny, and J Balvin with I Like It. Before that, Lofi with From the Start. And even before that, Slook with Baseball Yaka Navy Blue. And setting it off at 5 a.m., we had Avek with Skin. Good morning, everybody. Welcome to Morgengrauen. It is Tuesday, the 15th of September. Your man, DJ JoJo, the one and only Nighthawk, who's now the early bird with you. And I have got blocks and blocks of music. I've got so much music here. My Ugly Clementina, Princess Nokia, Cage the Elephant, DK and Epsilon. I'll have some gold for you. And the sounds of Black Keys and Little Mila. And right now we're going to get into a little something. This one's coming from Lex Walton. This one's Hipster Runoff.

My Ugly Clementina with This Is Nice. Before that, we had Pippa with the Schönen Tagen, preceded by Mystery Jets featuring Laura Marling with Young Love. And even before that, Lex Walton with Hipster Runoff. Again, with the big blocks of music, four in a row. Again, Cage the Elephant coming your way, some Epsilon, some Salute and Jesse Ware. And right now,

is in Tennessee, and we're going to keep the morning commute energy driving and deeply rhythmic. We're going to go back into a little nostalgia, some drum and bass classic to keep the airwaves and your blood moving. It's coming from DK and Ypsilon. This one's Barcelona.

The Austrian homegrown sounds of Kulk with Overload. And if you want to stay into Austrian music, you hear me say it all the time. Austrian people, support your local Austrian artists. And if you want to find out some more about Austrian artists, you can go to Sound Park. It's your place for homegrown music, fm4.orf.at/soundpark. And always stay in the know of Austrian sound. Speaking of Austrian sound, in just a little bit, I'll be giving you some little meal.

Little Milo with Krank mit Husten. Before that, we had the Black Keys with Lonely Boy, and it's about that time, y'all. Time for you, man, JoJo, to stretch the arm, stretch the legs, gonna exit stage right, give it over to the morning show, and they gonna get your Tuesday started the right way. Information, interactivity in that FM4 sound that you know and love. Speaking of which, here's a little Nia Archives, this one, Boys in Blue. I'll see you tomorrow for Sleepless in Morgan Ground, and I'm out of here. Have a great Tuesday. See ya!

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1: Good morning. It's 6 o'clock and time for the news headlines. Ukraine reacts cautiously to a Trump ceasefire proposal, and the US confirms that it has weapons in space. Here's Paul Brennan with the FM4 News.
2: Ukraine's President Volodymyr Zelensky has agreed to a U.S. proposed ceasefire on attacks against energy facilities, but under certain conditions. In a video address, Zelensky said Kyiv would only support the ceasefire if the U.S. government guaranteed that Moscow genuinely intended to end the war. Earlier, President Trump had stated that Russia and Ukraine had agreed to stop attacking each other's energy targets. There was initially no statement from Moscow on the matter. The Pentagon has confirmed that the United States has weapons deployed in space. It's believed to be the first public acknowledgement of such capabilities. The BBC's Bernd Busman reports from Washington.
3: The Air Force Secretary, Troy Mink, provided no details about the weapon, saying only that it was necessary to safeguard U.S. forces against hostile enemy action. Senior military leaders have previously said they plan to substantially boost capabilities in space, citing Russian and Chinese programs developing ways to attack and disrupt U.S. satellites in a future conflict. The Trump administration has said that space-based programs and interceptor missiles are a crucial part of its planned Golden Dome defense system to protect the U.S.
2: The United States Environmental Protection Agency says it's repealing rules that limit greenhouse gas emissions from power plants fueled by coal and gas. The agency also says it will take steps to prevent future administrations from regulating pollution from power plants. Jack Clark, one of the original founders of the AI firm Anthropic, says there should be rules to prevent artificial intelligence from getting out of control. In his first interview since the company called for AI development to be slowed, Clark said there was still an opportunity to act to prevent existential dangers to humanity.
4: The window to act is so narrow. It is a few years. And the time to act is when you have a small number of players in industry. That's when you can get a policy regime in place that can prevent accidents and it can prevent the technology spiraling out of control.
2: Today's weather, mostly sunny with some persistent morning fog in places. Highs will range today from 20 to 28 degrees with the warmest temperatures in Western Austria.
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1: Oh, with that? Gotta watch out for birds, Philip.
6: Oh, dass die uns fressen?
1: Ja.
6: Yeah. Ich weiß nicht, ob wir so süß sind, ob wir so schmackhaft sind.
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1: Because you know what they say about early birds, they catch the worm, but what about the early worms?
6: Richtig, das ist my thinking. Sehr philosophisch. Und dann bringen wir jetzt noch die Black Cat ins Spiel. 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
1: Yeah, especially if you're sort of like, oh, I don't want to have all the subscriptions all the time. It's hard to keep track of what's happening. So maybe we can help you narrow down what you want to dedicate your time, energy and money to in the next weeks and months. So, first of all, the Emmys last night were hosted by Mariska Hargitay, who is the lead actress from Law and Order SVU. And here's a funny quote from NPR about her hosting. They said, the opening number was corny and cringe, but so much so that it almost came all the way back around to being endearing. Oh, so, yeah, sure. You know, maybe she's not going to win any awards for hosting shows anytime soon. Well, but the point being, the big winners of the night were The Pitt, which was the hospital drama series that I think it's coming up to its third season, and Widow's Bay, which is a horror mystery comedy, which actually came away with 14 wins, making it the most awarded comedy series of all time, overtaking The Studio, including Outstanding Comedy Series, Lead Actor, Supporting Actor and Actress, Writing and Directing. And here's what one of the writers had to say in their thank you speech.
2: So thank you so much, and thank you to the Academy, and we'd also like to thank the evil entity on the island that trusted us with its story. Okay, serve the punch now. Thank you so much.
1: I had a look at some clips of the show online and
0: Emily hat die ganze Zeit gelacht hier.
1: It was made for me. So yeah. If you sort of like anything supernatural, horror, folklore, but also with just a deadpan comedic twist.
0: Dann Widow's Bay it is, falls ihr eher auf die dramatische Seite kippt, The Pitt. Und falls ihr auf die Reality-Seite kippen wollt, möchte ich sagen The Traitors, meine absolute Lieblings-Reality-Show momentan, egal ob US oder UK, wobei UK noch ein bisschen besser ist. Aber ja, The Traitors Best Reality Competition Series, glaube ich, wie heißt das? Oder da gibt es ja 10.000 verschiedene.
1: Outstanding Reality Competition Program.
0: Thank you very much.
1: You're welcome.

0: Wer immer gesagt hat, Kunst ist nicht politisch, hat, glaube ich, keine 5 Sekunden auf dieser Erde verbracht. Ich möchte in den Zeugenstand rufen, Beispiel Nummer 3 Millionensten, 1000 Billionste,
1: 5011.
0: Whatever.
1: Ja.
0: Und dieses Mal geht's um Macklemore und Ed Sheeran. Eine interessante Kombi, möchte ich sagen.
1: Yeah, you might have seen over the last few days on social media the singer Pink with some statements commenting on Macklemore's performance as the opener for Ed Sheeran's US tour, where he took to the stage saying, among other things, Free Palestine and performing his songs, commenting on the issue. Now, though, because of pressure from venues who have said that they would not allow a concert to take place with Macklemore on the lineup, Macklemore has now been dropped from the remainder of the US leg of Ed Sheeran's tour, which has, you know, sparked much, much discussion here and there. But among those venues

0: Diese Sendung wurde präsentiert von Skoda. Die neuen vollelektrischen Epic und Peak. Ab 2. Oktober bei Ihrem Skoda-Betrieb.
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2: Good morning, it's 7 o'clock and time for the news headlines. Talks in Vienna on the EU's budget and Turkish police clash with LGBTQ+ activists. Here's Paul Brennan with the FM4 news.
3: Chancellor Christian Stocker will welcome the EU Council President António Costa to Vienna today for talks on the EU's next seven-year budget. As Rosie Waits reports, Austria is among a group of countries that's recently called for drastic cuts to that budget.
4: Austria, along with Germany, Denmark, Finland and the Netherlands, is one of the EU's so-called net contributor countries, which transfer more money to Brussels than they receive back through programmes and subsidies. The Europe Minister, Claudia Bauer, of the ÖVP has called for a cut to the EU's proposed 2 trillion euro budget for 2028 to 2034 of several billion euros, saying she'll push for Austria's contribution to remain as stable as possible. The EU Council wants to get a budget deal agreed by the end of the year. There are fears that several national elections next year, including in France, could lead to changes in political leadership, making the decision-making process more difficult. Rosie Waits, FM4 News.
3: Ukraine's President Volodymyr Zelensky has agreed to a US proposed ceasefire on attacks against energy facilities, but under certain conditions. In a video address, Zelensky said Kyiv would only support the ceasefire if the US government guaranteed that Moscow genuinely intended to end the war. The US Supreme Court has rejected President Trump's push for new mail-in voting restrictions for November's midterm elections. NPR's Hansi Lo Wang reports.
5: The Supreme Court ruling means the US Postal Service is expected to continue delivering ballots as usual for the midterm general election. At issue was whether the Postal Service has the authority to refuse to deliver mail-in ballots to voters in states where election officials do not turn over voter lists to the mailing agency. The Postal Service issued those requirements in response to an executive order by President Trump. A federal judge in Boston blocked them after finding that USPS has no authority to impose them on states. Now the Supreme Court has decided to keep the judge's ruling in place. Voting by mail has already started in some states, including Alabama, North Carolina, and Wisconsin, and more states are set to use USPS to mail their ballots as planned.
3: Police in the western Turkish city of Izmir have fired tear gas on demonstrators protesting against the increased targeting of LGBTQ activists. On Sunday, the authorities carried out sweeping nationwide raids and blocked social media accounts. More from the BBC's Orla Guerin.
6: Step by step, Turkey is cracking down harder on familiar targets. First, the police raids and arrests. Now, the blocking of social media accounts. Amnesty's director in Turkey said this was very concerning, but she added, it's not just us, it's part of a broader operation. Turkey says it is protecting family values and social order. Human rights activists say the state is intensifying a campaign of discrimination.
3: Today's weather, mostly sunny with some persistent morning fog in places. Highs will range from 20 to 28 degrees with the warmest temperatures in Western Austria.
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8: 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Und falls ihr gerade aufsteht, dann werdet ihr mit einem recht schönen Morgen belohnt in ganz Österreich.
2: So congratulations to you. Welcome to this beautiful Tuesday.
8: Es muss doch was geben, eine Belohnung.
2: 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Just a little crumb.
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0: Diese Sendung wurde präsentiert von Skoda. Die neuen vollelektrischen Epic und Peak ab 2. Oktober bei Ihrem Skoda-Betrieb.
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2: Good morning, it's 8 o'clock and time for the news headlines. There's been another blow to the environment from the United States, and Iran's nuclear energy chief is denied entry to Austria. Here's Paul Brennan with the FM4 News.
3: The United States Environmental Protection Agency says it's repealing rules that limit greenhouse gas emissions from power plants fueled by coal and gas. EPA's move is expected to face immediate legal challenges. More from the BBC's Ione Wells.
4: Environmental groups say scrapping one of the nation's biggest climate protections will come at a huge cost to Americans' health and the planet. The agency, however, argues it will reduce costs to the industry and help unleash American energy, making it cheaper to produce electricity. Demand for electricity has increased, driven in part by AI data centers and electrification. The agency is also taking steps to prevent future administrations from regulating climate pollution from power plants.
3: Austria is pushing for major cuts to the EU's proposed 2 trillion euro budget for 2028 to 2034. Chancellor Christian Stocker will meet EU Council President Antonio Costa in Vienna today to discuss the plan. Austria, Germany, Denmark, Finland and the Netherlands want to limit their contributions as EU leaders aim to reach a deal by the end of the year. The president of Lithuania, Gitanas Nauseda, says NATO fighter jets have shot down a drone that entered the country's airspace overnight. It's not yet clear where the drone originated, but suspicion has fallen on Russia. The head of Iran's Atomic Energy Organization says he was denied entry to Austria to attend this week's general conference of the UN's nuclear watchdog in Vienna. It comes after the IAEA reported Iran to the UN Security Council last week. More from NPR's Hadil Alshaki.
5: Iran condemned the exclusion of nuclear chief Mohammad Islami from the International Atomic Energy Agency's annual meeting in Vienna and called it a violation of Iran's rights. According to the Austrian nuclear representative to the UN, a request for an exemption to Islami's travel ban sanction was submitted to the UN Security Council and it was denied. Austria said it was then obliged to deny him entry. This is the first time an Iranian nuclear chief has not attended the meeting in many years, and it comes right after the IAEA reported Iran to the UN Security Council for failing to cooperate with the agency in an investigation into uranium traces found at undeclared sites.
3: Today's weather, mostly sunny with some persistent morning fog in places. Highs will range from 20 to 28 degrees, and those warmest temperatures will be in the west.
6: Thank you, Paul.
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8: Ja, und wenn der Hahn kräht, dann wird's Zeit zum Aufstehen.
6: Ja, unless you're a late Aufsteher, in which case,
8: dann
6: slowly and steadily.
8: Dann kräht kein Hahn danach.
6: No, Philipp Emberger.
8: Emily Baswein.
6: We're full of caffeine, energy and ready to seize the day. 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
1: Nanda, du hast den FM4 Amadeus Award gewonnen. That bitch who took your spotlight away. I am the great meaning of life. I am real royalty. Ich finde es ganz gut, wenn man die Leute zum Lachen bringt und dann zum Nachdenken. Und dann ist man so, haha, I got you there. Watch out for my swing. I'm the boss, I'm the king. Fuck a do, ring a ding. Are you ready? I'm coming. 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

0: Diese Sendung wurde präsentiert von Skoda. Die neuen vollelektrischen Epic und Peak. Ab 2. Oktober bei Ihrem Skoda-Betrieb.
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2: Good morning, it's 9 o'clock and time for the news headlines. More overnight attacks between Russia and Ukraine. And Hungary rolls back Viktor Orban's anti-gay legislation. Here's Paul Brennan with the FM4 news.
3: Russia says there's been a large Ukrainian missile attack on the coastal city of Taganrog, close to the Ukrainian border. The regional governor says several fires have broken out and there's reported damage to retail and gas companies. Meanwhile, Ukraine's capital has come under another drone attack. More from the BBC's James Landale in Kyiv.
4: Another night, another round of strikes. In recent weeks, petrol stations in Kyiv have become a favoured target for Russian drone operators, and the mayor, Vitaly Klitschko, said one had been hit in the southeast of the city. He said a warehouse had also been struck in another district. Two people were reported killed after an attack on Zaporizhia, another died in Kherson. In turn, the Russian authorities reported a large Ukrainian missile strike on the southern city of Taganrog on the Sea of Azov. The regional governor said a gas pipeline and warehouse were damaged.
3: The president of Lithuania, Gitanas Nausėda, says NATO fighter jets have shot down a drone that entered the country's airspace overnight. It's not yet clear where the drone originated, but suspicion has fallen on Russia. Austria is pushing for major cuts to the EU's proposed 2 trillion euro budget for 2028 to 2034. Chancellor Christian Stocker will meet the EU Council President Antonio Costa in Vienna today to discuss the plan. Austria, Germany, Denmark, Finland and the Netherlands want to limit their contributions to the EU as the bloc's leaders aim to reach a deal by the end of the year. Hungary's new government plans to amend a controversial anti-LGBTQ law passed by Viktor Orban's administration. More from Rosie Waits.
5: Peter Maggia's Tisza government has submitted a bill to Parliament that would remove provisions from Hungary's Child Protection Act that stipulate that under-18 should not be exposed to information about homosexuality or gender transition, for example in films and on TV. The bill introduces new rules targeting sexual exploitation and harmful content aimed at children. Maggia also plans to amend a law that excludes same-sex couples from adopting children. In April, the EU's top court ruled that Hungary's anti-LGBTQ laws violate EU rules and infringe its values of equality. Rosie Waits, FM4 News.
3: Today's weather, mostly sunny with some persistent morning fog in places. Highs will range from 20 to 28 degrees with the warmest temperatures in Western Austria.
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7: Ich möchte aber schon noch anbieten oder ankündigen, dass es sich lohnt, ein bisschen aufmerksam zu sein, denn wir hätten noch was für euch in dieser Stunde.
2: A present.

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1: Without you.
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0: is the substance.
1: Lost von Frank Ocean und Speaking of Ocean. Wir waren ja mit euch gerade 3 Tage am Meer und haben Anne Mai Kantereit Tickets verlost.
2: Yes, thank you to everyone who listened, who played.
1: Glückliche Gewinnerinnen und Gewinner.
2: Yes, indeed. We have some people going to the concert in Vienna and some in Graz. Congratulations to everybody else who played, who didn't get an answer. Thank you very much. Maybe next time, better luck. But we thought we'd...
1: Und für alle, die unsere Instruktionen nicht befolgt haben, wir sagen das schon aus dem Grund. Wir müssen wissen, wo ihr hin wollt und so.
2: Yes, exactly.
1: Also wenn ihr gewinnen wollt...
2: Follow instructions.
1: Genau.
2: We wanted to, for everybody who did play, who maybe didn't get an answer, but still wants to know whether they were right, we have the answers for you now. The 3 disturbances that were heard at the beach.
1: Presslufthammer.
2: Yup. Cars. And.
1: Schulklingel.
2: Ding, ding.

0: Seeing the summer was what it was, as hot as it was, we didn't necessarily think it would happen, but it really is here.
1: Herbst. Herbst. It's coming.
2: Ja, und wir haben uns gedacht, worauf kann man sich diesen Herbst freuen? Wir suchen euch da ein paar popkulturelle Highlights raus.
0: Yeah, movie-wise, there's a lot to look forward to, but one I'm quite curious about is the upcoming Tom Cruise film. Hear me out, it's not Mission Impossible 89. It's actually Tom Cruise doing something a little different and a bit crazy for a change.
3: What was the estimated casualties in the hundreds of thousands?
4: Now Digger here got us into this mess, and Digger's gonna dig us out.
0: That is a clip from Digger, Tom Cruise playing a super rich oil tycoon who causes and then wants to prevent the world's destruction. It's quite absurdist, I suppose. Directed by Alejandro Iñárritu, who has directed Birdman, The Revenant as well. And Digger's kind of been described as this generation's Dr. Strangelove. So look forward to that coming to cinemas on the 1st of October.
2: Ja, and speaking of film, ein jährliches Herbst-Highlight ist die Viennale, Österreichs größtes Filmfestival. Da hat man ja die Chance, ganz große Filme teilweise weit vor ihrem Release zu sehen.
0: Yeah, the Viennale is going to be happening from the 22nd of October to the 3rd of November. The program is going to be, oh God, there's a lot of dates here, will be released in mid-October and then the super stressful ticket pre-sale will start shortly after that. We'll remind you of it and put it in your calendar and prepare accordingly and we do wish that the odds will be forever in your favor.
2: Well, und dann musikmäßig hätten wir noch was, da freue ich mich ja diesen Herbst auf das neue Rachel Chinoriri Album. Es wird I Think I Spoke Too Soon heißen. Just a Ja, Rachel Chinoriri gilt ja so ein bisschen als your favorite musician's favorite musician. Sabrina Carpenter, Gracie Abrams, Olivia Rodrigo, Florence and the Machine haben sie alle schon mal als Support Act auf Tour eingeladen. 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
0: Yeah, and finally, the best news for the autumn. This year, Halloween falls on a Saturday. So, order your costumes, get started planning. Don't forget to invite us, please. Thank you.
2: Yep, wir würden kommen. Ansonsten sind wir nur one song away from crying.

0: Diese Sendung wurde präsentiert von Skoda. Die neuen vollelektrischen Epic und Peak. Ab 2. Oktober bei Ihrem Skoda-Betrieb.
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2: Just gone 10 a.m. Here are the headlines this hour. Talks in Vienna on the EU's budget. And more fighting between Ukraine and Russia, despite talk of a ceasefire. Here's Paul Brennan with the FM4 News. Good morning, Paul.
3: Good morning, Steve. Chancellor Christian Stocker will welcome the European Council President Antonio Costa to Vienna today for talks on the EU's next seven-year budget. As Rosie Waits reports, Austria is among a group of countries that's recently called for drastic cuts to that budget.
4: Austria, along with Germany, Denmark, Finland and the Netherlands, is one of the EU's so-called net contributor countries, which transfer more money to Brussels than they receive back through programmes and subsidies. The Europe Minister, Claudia Bauer, of the ÖVP has called for a cut to the EU's proposed 2 trillion euro budget for 2028 to 2034 of several billion euros, saying she'll push for Austria's contribution to remain as stable as possible. The EU Council wants to get a budget deal agreed by the end of the year. There are fears that several national elections next year, including in France, could lead to changes in political leadership, making the decision-making process more difficult. Rosie Waits, FM4 News.
3: Ukraine and Russia have exchanged fire overnight, despite President Trump's claim that the two countries had agreed to pause strikes on each other's energy infrastructure. The BBC's James Landale reports from Kyiv, where two petrol stations have been hit.
5: In recent weeks, petrol stations in Kyiv have become a favoured target for Russian drone operators. The Russian authorities reported a large Ukrainian missile strike overnight on the southern city of Taganrog, on the Sea of Azov. The regional governor said a gas pipeline and warehouse were damaged. In his overnight address, President Zelensky welcomed what he called a strong US proposal for a mutual halt to strikes on critical infrastructure. He said Ukraine was ready to support de-escalation, but only if Russia showed it was ready to end the war. And so far, no one had seen any genuine willingness on Russia's part to do that.
3: Police in the western Turkish city of Izmir have fired tear gas on demonstrators protesting against the government's increased targeting of LGBTQ activists. On Sunday, the authorities carried out sweeping nationwide raids and blocked social media accounts. The number of people in Japan aged 100 or older has surpassed 100,000 for the first time. The country has now recorded 108,000 centenarians, with women accounting for nearly 90% of the total. The oldest woman in Japan is 114 years old, the oldest man, 112. Today's weather, mostly sunny. Highs will range from 20 to 28 degrees, with the warmest temperatures in Western Austria.
2: Thank you, Paul. Okay, I believe today is also International Double Cheeseburger Day. 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At brunch, at lunchtime for my Yowza, and dinner.
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Carmen am Balkon from Granada. Well, Brosie, she was born in Graz, and she describes her music as indie poptimism, honest storytelling. Her sound is full of 80s synthesizers and pop melodies, which is just the way we like things sometimes. And this here, this is her latest single. It's called Call Me Up.

DJ Shadow, Nobody Speak. Now, here's a trio from London, and they have a very special talent. They make things sound so easy. They are Jungle, and this is their song of the summer, Sunshine.

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0: It is 11 a.m. and here are the headlines this hour. NATO jets shoot down a drone in Lithuanian airspace. And Russia attacks petrol stations in Kyiv. Here's Rosie Waits with the FM4 News. Good morning, Rosie.
2: Thanks, Steve. The president of Lithuania, Gitanas Nausėda, says NATO fighter jets have shot down a drone that entered the country's airspace overnight. It's not yet clear where the drone originated, but suspicion has fallen on Russia. It's likely to have entered Lithuania from neighboring Belarus, a key ally of Russia. Davidas Matulionis is the Lithuanian president's national security advisor.
3: This is a really significant violation of our airspace, and this is not the first time we are encountering such a threat. And thanks to the Italian air police mission and Italian aircraft intercepting this drone, and where it comes from, difficult to say.
2: Denmark said a Russian ship fired flares near one of its military helicopters in international waters yesterday, narrowly missing the aircraft. Ukraine and Russia have exchanged aerial attacks overnight, despite President Trump's claim that the two countries had agreed to pause strikes on each other's energy facilities. The governor of Zaporizhia province said Russian attacks had disrupted power supplies to some areas. In Odessa, officials reported Russian strikes on port infrastructure. Russia said it hit a cargo ship and a ferry carrying military supplies. Chancellor Christian Stocker will welcome the EU Council President Antonio Costa to Vienna today for talks on the EU's next seven-year budget. As Paul Brennan reports, Austria is among a group of countries that's recently called for drastic cuts to the budget.
4: Austria, along with Germany, Denmark, Finland and the Netherlands, is one of the EU's so-called net contributor countries, which transfer more money to Brussels than they receive back through programmes and subsidies. The Europe Minister, Claudia Bauer of the ÖVP, has called for a cut of several billion euros to the EU's proposed 2 trillion euro budget for 2028 to 2034, saying she'll push for Austria's contribution to remain as stable as possible. The EU Council wants to get a budget deal agreed by the end of the year. There are fears that several national elections next year, including in France, could lead to changes in political leadership that might make the decision-making process more difficult. Paul Brennan, FM Fear News.
2: And China has urged the United States to stop preparing for war in space. Yesterday, Washington confirmed for the first time that it had deployed a space weapon in Earth's orbit. The U.S. Secretary of the Air Force, Troy Mink, said the weapon was necessary to safeguard U.S. forces against hostile enemy action, but did not elaborate on the weapon's capabilities. Today's weather, mainly sunny and warm, with top temperatures ranging mostly from 20 to 24. 5 degrees and up to 28 in the west.
0: All right, Rosie, thanks very much. Yeah, as Rosie said there, today largely sunny and warm, up to 28 degrees in the west. Yesterday, if it was a bit wet for you, well, that was just a kind of a, I don't know, a rogue cloud from somewhere.
5: Steve Crilly, bis eins.

0: That's a very cool number from Fontaines, D.C. It's called Marianne. It's all about escapism, toxic desire, and the dark allure of completely disappearing from the modern world. And it's very cinematic as well. They come up with some pretty deep stuff, the Fontaines, D.C. Oh, and by the way, that song is on top of the FM Fear charts this week. Yep, it's the number one track there. Now, Noah Kraus, he's a true all-rounder. He constantly is reinventing himself. Sometimes he's an actor, sometimes a producer, other times an illustrator. So he's got lots of strings to his bow, so to speak. And he has a brand new single out, Nur ein Wort. Does that ring any bells? Well, yeah, wir sind Helden, that Nur ein Wort. This is quite a stunning version to check out.
1: Was denn? Was muss man machen? Auf den jetzt?
2: Ja, Mann. Okay, danke.

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That's Fio and brand new track. It's called Heiligen Schein. Now, Remy Wolf is an American singer, songwriter, known for a style of funky soul pop, funk and soul and indie. In other words, a cool mix of things that we really like. Now, at the start of summer, she came up with a truly brilliant song. It was called Twiggy. It's all about a complicated, messy relationship with someone who is, let's say, emotionally unavailable. Let's put it like that. Now, there's a situation you can mine for all it's worth, and that's just what Remy Wolf has actually done. And this is the result of all of that.

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0: And here are the headlines this hour. Russian attacks knock out power in parts of Ukraine, and suspected sabotage causes major rail disruption in the Netherlands. Here's Rosie Waits with the FM4 News. Good afternoon, Rosie.
2: Thanks, Steve. Ukraine and Russia have exchanged aerial attacks overnight, despite President Trump's claim that the two countries had agreed to pause strikes on each other's energy facilities. The governor of Zaporizhia province said Russian attacks had disrupted power supplies to some areas. In Kyiv, the BBC's James Landale says there was another night of drone attacks.
3: The understanding is that the main targets of those drones were petrol stations. Two were hit. We know a number of people have been injured. One of them has now died of their wounds in hospital. This is part of a continuing pattern now of Russia choosing more and more petrol stations to target as part of a wider escalation of its attacks against Ukraine. In turn, we also know that there was a Ukrainian missile attack on a town in the southern part of Russia on the Sea of Azov, where the local regional governor has reported Ukrainian strikes on a warehouse and a gas pipeline.
2: Lithuania says NATO fighter jets have shot down a drone that entered the country's airspace overnight. It's not yet clear where the drone originated, but President Gitanas Nausėda said it was important to remain ready amid Russian aggression. More from our correspondent, Ross Cullen.
4: The drone was shot down by NATO jets in southern Lithuania near the second largest city, Kaunas, and preliminary reports show it came from neighbouring Belarus, an ally of Russia. The incursion into Lithuania and EU and NATO member state comes after a Russian drone hit a Ukrainian train near Ukraine's border with NATO member Poland.
2: Parts of the Netherlands, including Amsterdam, have been hit by major rail disruption after suspected sabotage to the tracks. The railway operator warned that passengers in the country's centre and north can expect cancellations and delays today. Local media reports say pipes were attached to the tracks in multiple locations. The US Supreme Court has rejected an emergency application from President Trump to lift a lower court's ruling blocking his attempt to restrict voting by mail ahead of November's midterm elections. Trump has claimed without evidence that the electoral system is rife with fraud. Today's weather, mainly sunny and warm, with top temperatures ranging mostly from 20 to 25 degrees and up to 28 in the west.
0: Rosie, thanks very much.
5: Are you ready, fellas?
0: Now, just to say, if you're worried about artificial intelligence and what could happen in the future, can we just say there is nothing artificial about what is coming out of your radio right now? It is all ACT. It's just me and my pet robot here.
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Radio Free Alice and Kick in the Shins. Now, after all that rocky guitar stuff, we need to calm things down slightly. So here's a very romantic track about the feeling of love at first sight, or how a person can really just turn your life upside down, hopefully in a positive way, we hope. It comes from Phoebe Bridgers, and it's called Bobby.

Baby Queen and those. Thank you. Raw Thoughts. Now, here's a song that is also a record breaker in the UK anyway. A track that spent almost 10 years on the UK singles charts continuously. Yep, it's that one by The Killers. And with it, we're getting ourselves all ready to deep dive into the world of vibe and buzz with FM4 Hot. Christoph Sepinas here next, after the 1 o'clock news.

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1: Es ist 13 Uhr, hier sind die Schlagzeilen. Kampfflugzeuge schießen Drohne über Litauen ab und der Hass im Netz ist gestiegen. Hier ist Rosie Waits mit den FM4 News. Hi Rosie.
2: Thanks, Christoph. Lithuania says NATO fighter jets have shot down a drone that entered the country's airspace overnight. It's not yet clear where the drone originated, but President Gitanas Nausėda said it was important to remain ready amid Russian aggression. The BBC's Sarah Rainsford has more.
3: The drone debris, scattered widely, is now being collected and examined to try to determine who it belongs to, whether it was armed, and whether it was launched at Lithuania deliberately or perhaps strayed off course. This comes at a nervous time for the region as Russia's war on Ukraine is escalating, as well as its hybrid attacks in multiple forms on Kyiv's closest allies. In previous drone incidents in the Baltic states and in Poland, experts have said they suspect Moscow is testing NATO reactions.
2: Ukraine and Russia have exchanged aerial attacks overnight, despite President Trump's claim they had agreed to pause strikes on each other's energy facilities. The governor of Zaporizhia said Russian attacks had disrupted power supplies to some areas. Ships were struck in Odessa. Ukraine said it hit an oil refinery in Russia's Samara region and drone production facilities. Hungary's new government plans to amend a controversial anti-LGBTQ law passed by Viktor Orbán's administration. Paul Brennan has more details.
4: Peter Modja's Tisza government has submitted a bill to Parliament that would remove provisions from Hungary's Child Protection Act, which stipulates that under 18 should not be exposed to information about homosexuality or gender transition, for example in films or on TV. The bill introduces new rules targeting sexual exploitation and harmful content aimed at children. Modja also plans to amend a law that excludes same-sex couples from adopting children. In April, the EU's top court ruled that Hungary's anti-LGBTQ laws violate the bloc's rules and infringe its values of equality. Paul Brennan, FM Fear News.
2: A survey carried out by Statistics Austria shows that hate speech online is rising. 37% of 16 to 74-year-olds questioned last year said they'd encountered hostile or degrading content online in the past 3 months. That's an increase of 31% compared to 2023. Insulting comments related to political or social views were the most common. Today's weather mainly sunny and warm with top temperatures ranging mostly from 20 to 25 degrees and up to 28 in the west.
1: Thanks, Rosie.

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0: 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That was Haiti and Globus. It is 2 o'clock.
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0: And time for the news headlines. Russia welcomes a U.S. proposal to halt strikes on energy infrastructure, and suspected sabotage disrupts Dutch rail services. Here's John Cummins in the FM4 News.
2: Thanks, Reem. The Russian government has welcomed a suggestion by President Trump that both Moscow and Kyiv should stop attacking each other's energy infrastructure. Trump said on Monday that the two sides had agreed to the move, which appears to have come as a surprise to the warring parties. President Volodymyr Zelensky says Ukraine requires credible guarantees before it can halt strikes. The BBC's James Landale has more.
3: What there is some kind of proposal doing the rounds. President Zelensky said in his overnight address that he welcomed what he called a strong proposal from the United States for some kind of pause on attacks on critical infrastructure. And he said Ukraine was in principle willing to de-escalate, but he said they would only do that if there was a very genuine and clear sign that Russia was ready to end the war. And he said at the moment there isn't such readiness.
2: NATO fighter jets have shot down a drone that entered Lithuanian airspace overnight. The drone, which is believed to have come from neighbouring Belarus, was neutralised near the second largest city, Kaunas, in southern Lithuania. It comes a day after NATO Secretary General Mark Rutte warned Russia that any strikes close to the alliance's borders would increase support among NATO members for Ukraine. The rail system in the Netherlands is facing severe disruptions, which the authorities say appear to have been caused by sabotage. Reports say pipes have been deliberately attached to rails. The national operator, ProRail, said there was no indication who's responsible or what their motive might be. Jorke van der Kruisen is a spokesperson for ProRail.
4: Our priority is to ensure that these materials are cleared from the tracks as quickly as possible, that evidence is secured, and that we can resume train services there as soon as possible.
2: The environmental group Global 2000 says Austria's groundwater is becoming increasingly contaminated with trifluoroacetic acid, which studies have suggested could cause adverse health effects. The concentration of the PFAS, or forever chemical, has more than doubled over the past 5 years, according to an evaluation of official data by Global 2000. It says the rise is being largely driven by pesticide use and has called for a ban on such products. To the weather now, and generally sunny conditions have been forecast for this afternoon. Tomorrow will begin with sunshine, but clouds will move into the west and parts of the north and east later, bringing rain and thunderstorms. Top temperatures today will range from 20 to 28 degrees.
0: Thanks, John.
5: Whenever we hear sounds, we are changed. We are no longer the same.
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0: featuring Wizkid, that track that you just heard. It was called Alive. And it came to us from Georgia Smith, who is from Walsall, a very small town in the West Midlands of Ingerland. Hi, everybody. It's me, Reem. And you've got it tuned to Sounds Like FM Fia. Alrighty, folks, our first order of the day. You know how most bands or acts need massive egos?
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0: Okay, Liam, it's not about you this time, all right? Yeah, so the artists that need massive egos, pyrotechnics, and endless guitar solos to impress a massive crowd, well, you know, then there's other artists that just stand perfectly still behind a glowing desk, and they simply let the machines do the talking. Why not?

Welcome to the absolute foundation of electronic music. Long before every teenager had a synthesizer app on their smartphone, four guys from Düsseldorf basically invented the entire concept of modern club culture. Tonight, Kraftwerk is bringing their legendary, legendary electronic avant-garde to the spectacular Seebühne in Bregenz. Looking at their famously rigid robotic stage presence, you might think the pioneers of techno only care about microchips, cold algorithms, and artificial perfection. But ironically, the ultimate man-machines actually draw their biggest inspiration from the completely unfiltered, organic chaos of the real world. Oh. All right, yeah, they have been doing all of this way since back in 1975. And if you want to experience how the random noise of a busy street gets mathematically transformed into a perfectly sequenced electronic masterpiece, you need to head to Lake Constanz tonight to make sure your own environmental symphony is not ruined by getting lost on the way to the stage. We have carefully programmed all the exact coordinates and start times into our mainframe at fm4orf.at/tamine. Oh my God, that was pretty good. I was pretending to be a robot, and I think I did it pretty well. All right, here is Kraftwerk and Aerodynamic on Radio FM 4.

Ja, es kommt ein neuer Tanz auf, tief im Dschungel. Willkommen im Dschungel von Bilderbuch at 26 minutes past 2 o'clock on the turntables now. A bissl, ich würde schon sagen, Klassiker. Oh ja, das kann man schon sagen. So, this song was first released in 2002 on an album called Love for the Streets by the Swedish band Caesars. And they were originally called Caesar's Palace, but they found out that they couldn't do that, so they called themselves Caesars. Yeah, so it was released in 2002 off of that album, but it got a re-release in 2005, and for some reason it gained massive popularity then. I'm talking about the song called Jerk It Out. Now, if you're not familiar with the phrase jerk it out, well, there is a slang meaning that has a little bit of a double entendre thing to it, you know. In the slang euphemism, jerk it out can mean self-love, if you know what I'm saying. But the band's intention, the Caesars, they actually meant it as a kind of a letting off steam, going crazy, losing control, you know, jerking it out. Let's do it. From the Caesars right now on Radio FM4, it is time to jerk it out.

Oh boy. You know what? In some jazz, especially circles, it might be almost sacrilegious to say this, but I think that the singer you just heard, Danielle Ponder, sounds a heck of a lot like, I'm going to say it, Nina Simone. Okay? Not exactly, of course, but there's something there, right? And I mean that in the most amazing way. Danielle Ponder from Rochester, United States of America, New York. And she is not just a musician, very soulful singer, but she's also a lawyer. She actually became a public defender so that she could help her brother out when he was in some legal problems. Okay, speaking of legalities, we've got a little wolf corner happening now on Radio FM4. Yeah. They're howling. What is this wolf stuff all about? Well, let's kick it off first off with a wolf parade. That is exactly how I play piano. Keyboards. All right, here is Wolf Parade and I'll Believe in Anything on the Wolf Corner.

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0: Let's have the news headlines. Ukraine says it needs guarantees to back a U.S. plan to halt energy strikes, and NATO jets shoot down a drone in Lithuanian airspace. Here's John Cummins and the FM4 News.
2: Thanks, Reem. Ukrainian President Volodymyr Zelensky has welcomed a proposal by President Trump for Ukraine and Russia to stop attacking each other's energy infrastructure. However, he says Ukraine requires credible guarantees before it can halt strikes. Trump said on Monday that the two sides had agreed to the move, which appears to have come as a surprise to the warring parties. NPR's Joanna Kikissis has more.
3: Zelensky writes that if Ukraine's allies can ensure Russia does not strike these sites, then Ukraine will also stop its attacks. But he adds Ukraine is not confident that Russia has any desire to abide by any agreement. Earlier on Monday, the Kremlin welcomed Trump's demands that Ukraine end strikes on Russian energy sites, but did not comment on any deal.
2: The rail system in the Netherlands is facing severe disruptions, which the authorities say appear to have been caused by sabotage. Reports say pipes have been deliberately attached to rails. The national operator ProRail said there was no indication who was responsible or what their motive might be. Dutch intelligence says it's investigating the disruption, which comes just before the opening of Parliament. Italy's Defence Minister Guido Crosetto says a drone shot down by an Italian NATO fighter jet near Lithuania's second-largest city, Kaunas, overnight most probably came from Russia. The BBC's Sarah Rainsford reports.
4: This comes at a nervous time for the region as Russia's war on Ukraine is escalating, as well as its hybrid attacks in multiple forms on Kyiv's closest allies. In previous drone incidents in the Baltic states and in Poland, experts have said they suspect Moscow is testing NATO reactions. On social media, Lithuania's president wrote that it was vital for the whole region to be ready as Russian aggression against Ukraine intensifies, as he put it. This is the second unidentified drone in the airspace here since Sunday.
2: Austrian Chancellor Christian Stocker has once again criticised proposed increases to the European Union budget for the years 2028 to 2034. Speaking in Vienna following talks with EU Council President Antonio Costa, Stocker said the 2 trillion euro budget was not financially viable. He said it must reflect changing priorities, highlighting the planned increase of 2,500 positions in the EU Commission. Austria, along with other EU net contributors, are calling for significant cuts. To the weather, and generally sunny conditions have been forecast for this afternoon. Tomorrow will begin again with sunshine, but clouds will move into the west and parts of the north and east later, bringing rain and thunderstorms. Top temperatures today will range from 20 to 28 degrees.
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And I got a lot of time for Mavi Phoenix and his duffel bag. What have you got in your duffel bag at the moment? Übergangsjacke, perhaps? Maybe you've got a sweater because, you know, when you go from summer to Herbst, you might need a sweater in your duffel bag. Hey, do you guys remember the viral sweater weather catchphrase, which originated from the Saturday Night Live recurring sketch starring Amy Poehler and Maya Rudolph when they were pretending to be two friends from the Bronx who hosted a show from a couch in a basement. And they would talk about the type of Stimmung, die gerade ist so zwischen Saisons. And they would talk about sweater weather. It's sweater weather time. Oh, anyways, I guess if you listen to Maya Rudolph and Amy Poehler say it, it's much funnier. We can listen to it sung now, sweater weather. Yeah, that is a breakout hit single by the American indie rock band The Neighborhood, released in 2012. And on the turntables right now here on Radio FM4, it's time for Sweater Weather.

Yeah, we are so young and wild. Then we're going to play the next song called So Allein wollen wir nie wieder sein from Endless Wellness.

0: Yeah, well, just remember you are not alone if you've got it tuned into Radio FM 4. So allein sollen wir nie wieder sein, Endless Wellness. They've got a line in there about wie wir alle in Sauerraum baden.
1: Don't nobody else make me feel it. 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
0: Let's have the news headlines. Attacks continue in Ukraine despite Trump's call to halt energy strikes. And the UN says fighting in Yemen has displaced tens of thousands. Here is John Cummins and the FM Fear News.
2: Thanks, Reem. Ukrainian President Volodymyr Zelensky has welcomed a proposal by President Trump for Ukraine and Russia to stop attacking each other's energy infrastructure. But he says Ukraine requires credible guarantees before it can halt strikes. Trump said on Monday that the two sides had agreed to the move, which appears to have come as a surprise to the warring parties. Kremlin spokesman Dmitry Peskov called Trump's suggestion a good idea. However, Russia is continuing with its attacks. The United Nations says more than 100,000 people have been displaced by renewed fighting in Yemen between government forces and Iranian-backed Houthi rebels. Several thousand people have reportedly fled across the sea to Djibouti, including hundreds of children. The UN says fighting has severely restricted humanitarian access. The BBC's Richard Kagoy reports.
3: Boats carrying refugees from Yemen are arriving in the city of Obok on Djibouti's Red Sea coast. Some were rescued by coast guards after running out of fuel during the 20-kilometer crossing from Yemen. Officials warn the numbers could rise if fighting continues, worsening a humanitarian crisis in Djibouti. The country already hosts tens of thousands of displaced people, including asylum seekers. Iran-allied Houthi rebels have seized Yemen's entire Red Sea coast after fierce battle with government forces, tightening their hold on crucial shipping lanes.
2: President Trump has strongly criticized the U.S. Supreme Court after it overturned a bid to restrict the use of mail-in ballots in the upcoming midterm elections. The ruling allows states to keep sending out ballots using the same procedure, blocking moves to impose new requirements on the U.S. Postal Service. Trump accused the court of being bullied and cajoled by what he called the radical left. And the environmental group Global 2000 says Austria's groundwater is becoming increasingly contaminated with trifluoroacetic acid, which studies have suggested could adversely affect health. The concentration of the PFAS, or forever chemical, has more than doubled over the past 5 years, according to an evaluation of official data. Alexandra Strickner from Global 2000 has called for a ban on the use of certain pesticides, which she says are largely responsible for the increase.
4: Dass es einen raschen Ausstieg aus PFAS-Pestiziden in Österreich gibt, also dem Beispiel von Dänemark zu folgen, sich gemeinsam für einen Ausstieg auf der EU-Ebene einzusetzen.
2: That's Alexander Strickner. To the weather now, and generally sunny conditions have been forecast for this afternoon. Tomorrow will begin with sunshine, but clouds will move into the west and parts of the north and east later, bringing rain and thunderstorms. Top temperatures today will range from 20 to 28 degrees.
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0: Dramatic ending. Childish Gambino and Redbone. Okay, sorry. It's 12 minutes past 4 o'clock, and I guess I'm excited because I've always wanted to work with a laugh track. You know, like, so there's people laughing no matter what you say. You could say any old thing, like maybe, I don't know, 덮은 The reason I want to work with a laugh track right about now is because I'd like to talk to you about the FMFIA Happy Hour.
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2: 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Thanks, Queer Agenda. 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
0: Yes, you've got Athene Atlas and Katie Lafolle will present some insights into the current feminist battle line in the time of AI slop, which can get quite anarchistic and dadaistic.
3: Wir machen heute TikTokable Sludge Content Deluxe. 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
0: Wow, okay, so, if that tickles your fancy and you need a little bit of a laugh, keep it tuned to FMFIA or tune in at 7 p.m. on this frequency. 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

0: Sterne zu schauen, aber dann versteht, dass es noch mehr gibt. 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
1: Delicate Music, was viel aussagt, von der Magda, Musik von hier. That track was called Wieso. All right, guys, we're going to change the mood completely. We're going to go to a song that came out 25 years ago. Was? I cannot believe this song is 25 years old. But then again, I can't believe I'm 25 years old. Because I'm not. All right, guys, what have we got? Some Missy Elliott. Oh yeah, it is time to get your freak on. Get your freak on. Hit me. Get your freak on.

0: Yo, yo, yo, this Missy, y'all. And when I ain't hitting y'all with the heat, I'm kicking it with FM4, all right?
1: All right.

Feeling quite nostalgic about that song from the Smashing Pumpkins. It was called 1979, and it came out in 1995, which is exactly when we started FM Fear, the little radio station that could. So that's why I'm a bit nostalgic. Plus also, got some sad news, guys. Catherine Ringer, the singer for the French pop band Lerita Mitsuko, has died, age 68. The singer became the front woman of the acclaimed band and went on to be one of the most successful groups in the history of France, gaining a number of hits along the way, internationally also. Catherine Ringer was a French singer, legendaire songwriter and performer. And yeah, she was best known as the co-founder and lead vocalist of the iconic avant-garde pop rock duo Lerita Mitsuko, where she partnered with guitarist Frédéric Tchitchin, who passed away sadly already in 2007. So Catherine and Frédéric of Lerita Mitsuko defined decades of French music with their eccentric style, their powerful voices and arrangements of music, and their genre-blending sound. Let's have some Lerita Mitsukos right now. Press the wrong button. Sorry. I got it. Marcia Baia, Lerita Mitsuko, rest in power, Catherine Ringer.

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1: Es ist 17 Uhr, das sind die Schlagzeilen. NATO-Kampfflugzeuge schießen Drohne über Litauen ab und über 100.000 Vertriebene durch Kämpfe im Jemen. 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
2: Thanks, Pauline, and good evening. EU Commission President Ursula von der Leyen says an overnight drone incursion into Lithuanian airspace is part of a broader pattern of Russian aggression and provocation against Europe, which she says is testing the bloc's readiness and resolve. NATO fighter jets shot down the drone near Lithuania's second largest city, Kaunas. Officials say it may have been carrying explosives. In a separate incident, a Danish Air Force helicopter was fired upon with flares while carrying out surveillance on a Russian frigate in the Baltic Sea. The BBC's Sarah Rainsford has more.
3: This has happened at a nervous time here in this region because Russia is escalating its full-scale war on Ukraine, and it is also escalating its hybrid attacks on Ukraine's greatest supporters. Vilnius, Lithuania, has always been a staunch supporter of Ukraine ever since the full-scale invasion. This city is still covered in Ukrainian flags. There's lots of messages of solidarity for Kyiv here.
2: Both Ukraine and Russia have welcomed a proposal by President Trump to stop targeting each other's energy infrastructure, but are continuing to launch attacks. President Volodymyr Zelensky said credible guarantees were required before Ukraine could halt its strikes. Neither side appears to have agreed to the move, despite claims by Trump that a deal had been reached. The United Nations says more than 100,000 people have been displaced by renewed fighting in Yemen between government forces and Iranian-backed Houthi rebels. Several thousand have reportedly fled across the sea to Djibouti, including hundreds of children. The International Organization for Migration has warned that Djibouti could be overwhelmed if people continue to arrive. And Austrian Chancellor Christian Stocker has once again criticised proposed increases to the European Union budget for the years 2028 to 2034. Speaking in Vienna following talks with EU Council President Antonio Costa, Stocker said the 2 trillion euro budget was not financially viable. He said Austria, along with other EU net contributors, wanted significant cuts and called for a new approach to spending.
4: Wir sollten uns vor allem ansehen, wo entsteht europäischer Mehrwert. 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
2: Das ist Chancellor Christian Stocker. To the weather, and sunny conditions have been forecast across Austria tomorrow morning, but clouds will move into the west and parts of the north and east later, bringing rain and thunderstorms. Top temperatures tomorrow will range from 20 to 29 degrees.
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6: Two perfect hosts that are very humble.
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6: Humble and perfect. Pauline Binder and Robin Brook will be making you informed and hopefully happy.
1: Okay.
6: On the way.
1: Yeah,
6: klingt which gut. Is a perfect transition to the first song, Hizliki Lee, with Happy Now, which you're going to be in a sec.
1: Be happy. Nein, alle Emotionen sind valid.
6: Erlaubt, yeah. We're very glad you're here.

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1: U.S. rapper Macklemore planned on touring the biggest stadiums in the U.S. of A as a support act for Ed Sheeran's Loop Tour. The tour was all over North America, but since yesterday, those plans are over.
2: Ja, Macklemore ist von Ed Sheeran bzw. dessen Management quasi rausgeschmissen worden. Grund dafür sollen Bühnenaussagen wie diese von letzter Woche in New Jersey sein.
3: I've been trying to figure out a way to say this all day. One of the reasons why I wanted to come on this tour was because I wanted to stand up here on stages and stadiums across America and say two words that are very near and dear to my heart, free Palestine.
1: Yeah, this resulted in a lot of criticism and backlash from pro-Israel groups. Stop Antisemitism accused the rapper of ambushing fans with, quote, anti-Israel propaganda in an Instagram post, which the pop singer Pink then reposted.
2: US-Milliardär Robert Kraft ist der Besitzer des NFL-Teams New England Patriots und Eigentümer von einem Stadion außerhalb von Boston. 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
1: So Macklemore was kicked out. Kraft confirmed that he was the instigator of the removal, accusing Macklemore of hate speech and having a history of anti-Semitic rhetoric and imagery. But he also stated that this decision is not about, sorry, this is a quote, this decision is not about diminishing the suffering of innocent Palestinians or denying anyone the right to advocate on their behalf. Their pain and loss are real. Kraft said that his problem with Macklemore was that the rapper hadn't condemned the actions of Hamas in addition to speaking out in support of Palestinians.
2: Ja, Antisemitismus will sich Macklemore allerdings nicht vorwerfen lassen. 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
1: Yeah, I mean, you gotta say, the whole controversy has probably resulted in more publicity for Macklemore's statements than the whole tour would have, if he'd been allowed to continue.
0: Okay, FM4.

0: This is the plan. We get them there and get them wrecked. Then we'll eat a pork pie, and we'll drop a couple of 7s or 50s each. It means we'll miss out Monday, but come out smiling.
1: Smile, smile, smile, smile, smile, smile, smile, smile, smile, smile, smile, smile, smile, smile, smile, smile, smile, smile, smile, smile, smile, smile, smile, smile, smile, smile, smile, smile, smile, smile, smile, smile, smile, smile, smile, smile, smile, smile, smile, smile, smile, smile, smile, smile, smile, smile, smile, smile, smile, smile, smile, smile, smile, smile, smile, smile, 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smile, smile, smile, smile, smile, smile, smile, smile, smile, smile, smile, smile, smile, smile, smile, smile, smile, smile, smile, smile, smile, smile, smile, smile, smile, smile, smile, smile, smile, smile, smile, smile, smile, smile, smile, smile, smile, smile, smile, smile, sm

0: music from Austria. Kids don't smoke.
1: I'm gonna give him a call.
2: What for?
1: Ask him about his house.
0: With a track called Tuesday Morning. It is now Tuesday evening, and we have an important question for the universe. Why does Vladimir Putin seem to have such a hold over Donald Trump? U.S. intelligence agencies have documented Russian influence operations working to Trump's benefit in three consecutive elections.
3: Und wenn JournalistInnen Trump direkt auf Putin ansprechen, weicht Trump oft aus oder greift die Fragenden an. FM4's Chris Cummins hat Historiker Timothy Snyder gefragt, woran das liegt.
4: The US President Donald Trump likes to call himself unpredictable. Historian Timothy Snyder says that when it comes to his Russian counterpart, Vladimir Putin, he is anything but.
5: The current American administration has operated from the beginning on the false assumption that Russia is strong and therefore will eventually win this war. And I think President Trump is just simply personally much more comfortable with a fascist oligarchy admires, namely Mr. Putin, than with the idea of a democracy that can defend itself. So that's fundamentally what has gone wrong.
4: That personal admiration, Snyder says, isn't incidental. It shapes real policy decisions, and it comes at a cost.
5: He doesn't care about the United States. He doesn't care about American interests, let alone the interests of other countries. His decisions about who to back or who not to back are based on personal feelings and a personal sense of admiration. Putin has done a very good job of persuading Trump that Putin is a winner.
4: And Snyder says the admiration comes with a political debt attached, one that matters more the closer the calendar gets to November.
5: Russia has consistently supported Trump on social media and in other ways, in every single election. And in that sense, Trump owes something to Putin. And between now and November, when Trump is facing an election, which his party is likely to lose by a lot, he may hesitate to alienate somebody who he thinks of as his ally inside American politics.
4: But Snyder doesn't think that debt is necessarily permanent. He points to Ukraine's deep strikes inside Russian territory as something that could shift Trump's calculation by puncturing the image of Putin as a winner.
5: If these Ukrainian strikes continue, that perception might just possibly change. The longer and the deeper Ukrainian strikes are inside Russia, the harder it is to keep up that misconception.
6: Okay,

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1: Es ist 18 Uhr, das sind die Schlagzeilen. Litauen warnt vor russischer Aggression nach Drohnenabschuss und Niederlage für Trump im Streit um Regeln bei der Briefwahl. Hier ist John Cummins mit den FM4 News.
2: Thanks, Pauline. EU Commission President Ursula von der Leyen says an overnight drone incursion into Lithuanian airspace is part of a broader pattern of Russian aggression and provocation against Europe, which she says is testing the bloc's readiness and resolve. NATO fighter jets shot down the drone near Lithuania's second largest city, Kaunas. Officials say it may have been carrying explosives. Lithuania's defense minister, Robertas Kaunas, has warned that such incidents may become more frequent if Russia is not forced to negotiate an end to the war in Ukraine.
3: The war in Ukraine has been going on for 5 years, and although it seems to be 1,000 kilometers away, well, it seems very far away, the war is sadly spreading. Russia does not want peace. It refuses to sit down at the negotiating table.
2: Police in the Turkish city of Istanbul have arrested more than 150 protesters who are demanding the release of LGBTQ activists detained during a sweeping crackdown several days ago. The Turkish authorities raided LGBTQ groups and hangouts on Sunday as part of an operation that the Turkish government claims is to protect children, families and public order. Michael O'Flaherty, the Council of Europe's Human Rights Commissioner, has expressed concerns over the raids. President Trump has strongly criticized the US Supreme Court after it overturned his bid to restrict the use of mail-in ballots in the upcoming midterm elections. Trump accused the court of being bullied and cajoled by what he called the radical left. NPR's Hansi Le Wong says the ruling allows states to keep sending out ballots using the same procedure, blocking efforts to force the U.S. Postal Service to come up with a new plan.
4: That plan included new mail-in ballot requirements that states would have had to follow in order to get their ballots delivered by USPS, but a federal judge in Boston found those requirements are likely illegal because USPS has no authority to impose them on states. And this new Supreme Court order rejects the Trump administration's request to pause the judge's ruling.
2: And the United Nations says more than 100,000 people have been displaced by renewed fighting in Yemen between government forces and Iranian-backed Houthi rebels. Several thousand have reportedly fled across the sea to Djibouti, including hundreds of children, raising fears that the country could be overwhelmed. To the weather now, and sunny conditions have been forecast across Austria tomorrow morning, but clouds will move into the west and parts of the north and east later, bringing rain and thunderstorms. Top temperatures will range from 20 to 29 degrees.
1: Danke, John.
0: Okay, FM4. Mit Pauline Binder und Robin Brook.
1: It's toller jingle.
5: Someone's really excited about eating or something. Well, that makes a lot of sense, actually, because today isn't just the International Day of Democracy. It's the International Day of something very important to society, cheese toast.
1: Echt?
5: Yeah.
1: Wow.
5: Pauline, I would say this program is to radio as those little crispy pieces of cheese on the sides is to cheese toast. It's the best and most concentrated part.
1: Oh, Robin.
5: And the two chefs in the studio are these two lovely people.
1: Ja, wir sind am Kochen. Let us cook, würde ich sagen. Und wir haben nicht nur lustige Cheese Facts für euch oder Comparisons. Wir haben auch wunderbare Musik. Zum Beispiel Musik aus Österreich von der Band Lovehead. Denkst du an mich? Ein Orga-Ohrwurm, würde ich sagen.
5: Ja. If you don't know, you will soon.
1: Mahlzeit.

0: Okay, FM4. Let's turn to what the heck is happening in my good old Heimat, the United States of America. There are so many news stories to pick from on any given day. But our lovely colleague Reem Higazi has highlighted three in particular.
1: Ja, eine Dokumentation über Elon Musk sorgt gerade für Aufsehen und die Entscheidung des obersten Gerichtshofs, Trumps Pläne zur Briefwahl zu stoppen, ist ebenfalls gerade in den News.
0: And the ability to read among schoolchildren is becoming less of a Selbstverständlichkeit. In Austria as well, for the record, according to the latest stats from the Program for International Student Assessment. But American kids are also back to school and the unbelievably low literacy rates are more apparent than ever. Which means it's time to ask the question.
2: America, are you okay?
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4: Kids in America are back in the classrooms, and this has highlighted the literacy crisis in the United States. Take it from their teachers.
5: A lot of my students could not read.
6: Kids are not reading. Kids cannot read.
7: I teach seventh grade. They are still performing on the fourth grade level.
8: So yesterday I came to the realization my students can't read.
4: Rather than a sudden drop into total illiteracy, education experts observe a growing deficit in reading comprehension, processing speed, and critical text evaluation skills.
9: U.S. 15-year-olds are reading at historic lows.
10: Reading scores for fourth and eighth graders have fallen to their lowest levels in years.
4: The causes noted by experts include COVID epidemic interruption in education and attentions diverted by tech gadgets.
11: Are you joking right now? Our future leaders, our future doctors, our future nurses. Please.
4: Yesterday evening, a Supreme Court decision came through. The court rejected President Donald Trump's plan to change how mail ballots are sent to voters across the country.
12: The proposed regulations date to a March order signed by President Trump, who has long claimed fraud in mail-in voting. There is no evidence of that.
4: The Supreme Court shut down the Trump plan that election officials warned would have had catastrophic consequences if allowed to take effect for this year's midterms.
12: The new regulations would have required states to give the Postal Service the names of eligible voters, and the Postal Service would have delivered ballots only that were in these special envelopes with tracking barcodes.
4: Supreme Court said no to Trump, and Elon Musk tried to say no to Ashley St. Clair, but that didn't work.
13: I was offered the opportunity not to speak for $40 million. And so when you're offered something like that, it really causes a debate in your head about what your speech means. Elon's most complicated relationship is with the truth.
4: Mother to one of Elon Musk's children, Ashley St. Clair, says that she was offered $40 million to stay silent in a new documentary called Musk, which made its world premiere at the Venice International Film Festival last week. It's a four-hour film about tech billionaire Elon Musk, directed by Oscar-winning documentarian Alex Gibney. As of right now, no screening dates for Musk in Austrian cinemas have been announced, though the film is slated for commercial rollout after its festival run.
13: Most importantly, I want to set the example for my kids that you should never take being materially comfortable over speaking the truth.
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1: It's 7 o'clock. Here are the news headlines. A drone incursion in Lithuania prompts warnings of Russian provocation. And dozens of LGBTQ protesters are detained in Turkey. Here's John Cummins with the FM4 News. Good evening, John.
2: Thanks, Robin, and good evening. EU Commission President Ursula von der Leyen says an overnight drone incursion in Lithuania is part of a broader pattern of Russian aggression and provocation against Europe, which she says is probing the bloc's readiness and resolve. NATO fighter jets shot down the drone near Lithuania's second-largest city, Kaunas. Officials say the drone was carrying an explosive device which was neutralised. The Polish Foreign Minister, Radosław Sikorski, says it's yet another example of Moscow testing NATO countries.
3: We had something much bigger entering Polish airspace, 100 kilometers, a Russian cruise missile in July, and we are confident that it was a deliberate incursion as both testing our procedures and as attempted intimidation.
2: The Ukrainian military says it's made advances in the Donbas region of eastern Ukraine, retaking control of around 75 square kilometres of territory north of the city of Lyman that had been occupied by Russian forces. Both Ukraine and Russia have welcomed a proposal by President Trump to stop targeting each other's energy infrastructure, but neither side appears to have agreed to the move, despite claims by Trump that a deal had been reached. President Trump has hit out at the US Supreme Court after it overturned his bid to restrict the use of mail-in ballots in the upcoming midterm elections. Trump accused the court of being bullied and cajoled by what he called the radical left. The BBC's Sarah Smith reports.
4: The ruling is a blow for President Trump as it overturns his plan to rewrite the rules on postal voting, or mail-in ballots as they're known here, for the midterm elections in November. Donald Trump wanted each state to turn over lists of voters' names and addresses before the Postal Service would deliver ballots to them. Each envelope would also need to have a specific, unique barcode. The Supreme Court said there's not enough time for state and local officials to implement the changes before the elections in less than 8 weeks' time. Voting by mail has already begun in several states.
2: And police in the Turkish city of Istanbul have reportedly arrested more than 150 protesters who were demonstrating against a sweeping crackdown against the LGBTQ community. Dozens of activists were detained on Sunday after the authorities raided LGBTQ groups and hangouts as part of an operation that the Turkish government claims is to protect children, families and public order. To the weather now, and sunny conditions have been forecast across Austria tomorrow morning, but clouds will move into the west and parts of the north and east later, bringing rain and thunderstorms. Top temperatures will range from 20 to 29 degrees.
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4: I was on the phone with bro. He was like, he ain't seen nothing. 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He thinking some trouble. He was like, it was a good smile for him.
2: The Artist and the Song.

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0: Präsentiert von Wellcard. 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
2: One AM across Austria, the nocturnal frequencies are open and we about to skip the delays tonight. 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This one's coming from Kavinsky, it's Night Call.

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Good evening, good late night. And as you know, late nights are great nights when you tuned in to your man's DJ JoJo, the one and only Nighthawk. It's me. How you doing? Welcome to Sleepless, everybody. We're going to hang out tonight. Got a big old stack of music for you. Going to give you the likes of my man Bam from the Jungle Brothers. I'm going to give you the sounds of Joyce Muniz. Got Skiro for you. Some Ben Clean, Steaming Satellites, Empire of the Sun. Plus the sounds of DJ Shadow later on, and Robin. But right now, we're going to get into the sounds of Enda. This one's Hot Beat.

That was my homegirl Joyce Muniz featuring Bam from the Jungle Brothers with Back in the Day. Before that, Cage the Elephant with Beaches in Tennessee. And even before that, Ende with Halt Mich. We're going to keep the music going. Got my man Skiro from the Texter crew around the way. Going to take you to a little bit of a party. But first, let's get into this Antonia XM. This one is Shiny Apocalypse. Stick around, your man Joe got them sleepless sound, baby.

Yeah. It's gonna be your hit for the summer. Ha ha. Brr. Fucking body, who's ass?

Ben Clean with Guns Fiend Blood Clean before that, but we had the sounds of Everglade with Disassociated, and even before that, Fat Dog with Call It What You Want, but I call it time for the musical fun fact. Since we have Steaming Satellites coming up next, did you know that the first song ever played in space was Jingle Bells? That's right. Back in 1965, astronauts Wally Schirra and Thomas Stafford smuggled a tiny harmonica and a handful of sleigh bells onto the Gemini 6 spacecraft and played it live for mission control. Let's send some frequencies out into space and into the atmosphere right now. Coming from Steaming Satellites, this one's something real.

Empire of the Sun, talking about We Are the People. Before that, Antea with Catalog. And even before that, Steaming Satellites with Something Real. We are creeping up really close to 2 a.m. Coming up at 2, between 2 and 3, got a whole stack of tracks for you, courtesy of Robin Ankatikoy. Going to have some Ben Kidson for you. Nunzi, I'm going to have the Sounds of Lion Season. Vela Prana, Joshua Pepe. I got Snook for you, Moderat. It is going to be packed full of music. In the meantime and in between time, as we creep up close to 2 a.m., going to be giving you some Austrian homegrown sounds. The Hanging Gardens around the bend for you, but right now, outside of Austria, we're going to step into the sounds of DJ Shadow. This one's Midnight in a Perfect World.